0: Cooler 3.
1: You're from the gang called the Markets in New Street. Your shenanigans can be chased by the police.
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listen to the rhyme, listen to the clock tick tock, the hands of time ticking, talking, constantly revolving. Listen to the problems of the world that needs solving. Listen to the child crying in the crib, and listen to the sick act that the daddy did. See, daddy turned his back on all of his responsibilities.

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And the jam is pumping. Look ahead, the crowd is jumping.

0: 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Montée lente, tension, explosion finale. 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
1: In such an intimate, beautiful setting with beautiful, wonderful people. And yeah, we have one more song, but we live in a pretty messed up world. But it's nights like this that keep us all alive and keep us striving to be better people, happier people, peaceful people together. And we love you all very much. And thanks again. Peace.

Blessed my brother, Rastafari live, you know. Originally, you don't know, say, you know. I have to give thanks to the Almighty, you know, for the inspiration. But the person who I listen to as a youth, you know, is Ura, you know, with that father, you know what I mean? And many different DJs like, you know, Dance Al Capone and Ninja and, you know, Jayute and thing, you know what I mean? Big youth, you know what I mean?

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1: PLS. Right now, you're wriggling and jiggling alongside the man that we call Jean-Marc. And this is the Radio Color Toi. And this is Republica Kalukuta. Sing! And when it comes to lyrics, we bring lyrics and vibes. Jamalski in the ride.